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'Cause time is slipping away.

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7: 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It's Tate McCray. 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
8: What's up, y'all? This is Jack Harlow. With your loving on me.
9: That's right. With your loving on me.
10: Hey, it's Teddy Swims.
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12: 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It ain't like I can make this kind of mess all by myself.
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1: Vajdaság hangja. 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
1: A te rádiód.